0: La la la la la la la la la la la la la la.
1: Come on, Jeff, leave the tape. 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
0: La la la la la la la la la.
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3: La la la la la la la. What, you think you all that or something?
0: See, no, I don't think I'm all that. You think I'm all that. That's why you all are this. Okay, thank you.
4: What?
5: Don't play it.
0: Thank you, baby. Thank you, Omar.
2: Don't listen to him, please. Can we hear?
6: No, look, I don't know what you guys are talking about. Jan, I've been meaning to tell you that your hair has been looking so...
0: Don't do it, honey. Oh, now, wait now. I'll play this tape when I'm ready to play the tape, okay? Okay, I'm ready.
2: Boo, what's that?
0: Side A, boo.
2: Huh?
0: Side A.
2: Pump her, boo. Pump her.
0: Loud.
2: Pump her.
0: Now she wants everybody to hear.
2: Pump her.
0: All right.
6: I'm with you now.
0: You know it is.
6: Oh, yeah, okay. How's it start, baby?
7: Welcome to a flame burned by the fire. My love is blind. Can't you see my desire? That's the way love goes.
8: Dari Jalan Tasangkapura nomor 23 pendengar, dimanapun Anda berada, terima kasih pastinya atas kebersamaan ini. 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
1: 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Mess all night. Mess everything up.
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3: He gave me some props. 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